Well, the second part of our weekend get-together. John Gleason with you as we continue the month of August. I don't know where July went. Going from Morgan Wallen to Sawyer Brown.

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We're just pure country. Oldies, new songs, and classics in between. The Wolf.

0: Another example of the finest in country music there, of course, Kenny Chesney. It's Sam Elliott's birthday. Agnes is a big fan of Sam Elliott, and so we celebrated today by watching two of his motion pictures. We watched two of them. We watched Tombstone, and then we also watched Roadhouse. And for those of you who haven't seen both, his character does not tick him off well in either one. He doesn't get treated well in either one. Nonetheless, if you're a Sam Elliott fan, you are in very, very good company. So glad you could spend some time here. Our second portion of the weekend, we got Lady A coming up. We're also going to hear from Kane Brown.
1: Here's a look at your latest Superstar Country Quad County weather forecast. Partly cloudy skies this evening. A stray shower or thunderstorm is possible. Overnight lows near 71 degrees. Monday, scattered thunderstorms in the morning. Partly cloudy skies late. Could see the potential for some severe thunderstorms. A 40% chance of rain. Highs near 86. Monday evening, scattered thunderstorms with mainly cloudy skies and thunderstorms likely overnight. Lows near 70 degrees. And Tuesday, thunderstorms likely, especially during the morning. Could see some strong storms, highs near 82 degrees.
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We're just pure country. Oldies, new songs, and classics in between. The Wolf.

0: It's a music library, the finest in country. It just doesn't get any better than this. John Gleason with you, and I did some searching. I really, really tried, but it looks like everybody has to go back to work tomorrow. We don't. No, it is. There's no kind of a holiday coming up, at least not in the next week. But we'll work on other things throughout the month of August, okay? So glad you could spend some time. We got Blake Shelton coming up. Following that, we're going to hear from Martina McBride, Dan and Shay. And after that, you're just going to have to wait and find out.
1: Here's a look at your latest Superstar Country Quad County weather forecast. Partly cloudy skies this evening. A stray shower or thunderstorm is possible. Overnight lows near 71 degrees. Monday, scattered thunderstorms in the morning. Partly cloudy skies late. Could see the potential for some severe thunderstorms. A 40% chance of rain. Highs near 86. Monday evening, scattered thunderstorms with mainly cloudy skies and thunderstorms likely overnight. Lows near 70 degrees. And Tuesday, thunderstorms likely, especially during the morning. Could see some strong storms, highs near 82 degrees.
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You're taking it easy. You got that big mason jar filled with sweet tea at your feet. I got to tell you, it's turning out to be a right nice time. In no small part because you're spending some time here, and I, for one, am very, very grateful. Coming up, the story of Eileen Jakes, the grandmother who stood up to the British government. That in this half hour.

0: just south of Sanity. Well, this day, 1979, a British grandmother, Eileen Jakes, wanted a certain beach designated a nude beach. There was opposition. One councilperson, to paraphrase Monty Python, says, "I have no objection to people airing their naughty bits, just not in public." Well, Ms. Jakes wasn't to be had that way. So she went to the council meeting, taking with her a whole bunch of photographs of her, topless. She passed them out to the council members, and you know what? The motion passed.
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0: Well, there's the finest in country, and then there's everything else. This day in the year 48 BC, Julius Caesar defeated his former friend Pompey in battle. That's right, Pompey had been a friend, but not at the battle. Pompey actually ended up murdered. Caesar was sad, but the incident led to Caesar actually meeting Cleopatra. So you see, kids, this is how men and women used to meet before the days of online dating.
1: Here's a look at your latest Superstar Country Quad County weather forecast. Partly cloudy skies this evening. A stray shower or thunderstorm is possible. Overnight lows near 71 degrees. Monday, scattered thunderstorms in the morning. Partly cloudy skies late. Could see the potential for some severe thunderstorms. A 40% chance of rain. Highs near 86. Monday evening, scattered thunderstorms with mainly cloudy skies and thunderstorms likely overnight. Lows near 70 degrees. And Tuesday, thunderstorms likely, especially during the morning. Could see some strong storms, highs near 82 degrees. 93.

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We're just pure country. Oldies, new songs, and classics in between. The Wolf.

0: It's called the Chevy Silverado. There, of course, Bailey Lynn Zimmerman, late of Louisville, Illinois. When he was just a kid, he rode dirt bikes, he played baseball, and occasionally he also picked up the guitar and strummed it a little bit. I'm glad he continued to do that. Otherwise, we wouldn't be talking about him right now. John Gleason with you, playing the finest in country. We still have one more hour. Stick around because we're going to find out how country feels, according to Randy Houser, when we come back.
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I know it's that sitting on the back porch feeling you get each and every time when you listen to the finest in country music. Thanks so much to Billy Currington. Into our last hour. So glad you could spend some time here. This is Keith Urban.

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1: Here's a look at your latest Superstar Country Quad County weather forecast. Partly cloudy skies this evening. A stray shower or thunderstorm is possible. Overnight lows near 71 degrees. Monday, scattered thunderstorms in the morning. Partly cloudy skies late. Could see the potential for some severe thunderstorms. A 40% chance of rain. Highs near 86. Monday evening, scattered thunderstorms with mainly cloudy skies and thunderstorms likely overnight. Lows near 70 degrees. And Tuesday, thunderstorms likely, especially during the morning. Could see some strong storms, highs near 82 degrees.
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Some stations are new country. We're just pure country. Oldies, new songs, and classics in between. The Wolf.

Definitely a good way to slow it down right here with this one. I love this song. Never get enough of it. Bless the broken road. Here you go with Rascal Flatts.

0: Ain't nothing wrong with that advice right there. If you want to take them up on it, ride, ride, ride. That, of course, George Burge and teaming up with Luke Bryan side by side. As a matter of fact, leaving here a better man. That's going to be happening. Clint Black kind of get us more details going that direction. And soon to follow, Gary Allen for you.
1: 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Partly cloudy skies after midnight tonight. We'll see overnight low temperatures near 70 degrees. Saturday, cloudy skies early, then partly cloudy in the afternoon. A stray shower or thunderstorm is possible. Highs near 87 degrees. Saturday evening, scattered thunderstorms, then partly cloudy skies after midnight. Lows near 68 degrees. And Sunday, partly cloudy, a stray shower or thunderstorm possible. Highs near 88 degrees.
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0: Some stations are classic country. Some stations are new country. We're just pure country. Oldies, new songs, and classics in between. The Wolf. WJEH. Racine. Gallup Police. Conroy. Ravenswood.
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And a good part of the wonderful entertainment for you with Blake Shelton and Doing What She Likes.

0: Great piece of music right there. And if you're singing along with him, I don't blame you a bit right there. Happened to me. That, of course, Russell Dickerson to wind down that set. Some sounds about them church bells coming up. Carrie Underwood helping us out in that department. And soon to follow, Robert Ellis Orle waiting in the wings for you. I guarantee it for sure.
1: 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Partly cloudy skies after midnight tonight. We'll see overnight low temperatures near 70 degrees. Saturday, cloudy skies early, then partly cloudy in the afternoon. A stray shower or thunderstorm is possible. Highs near 87 degrees. Saturday evening, scattered thunderstorms, then partly cloudy skies after midnight. Lows near 68 degrees. And Sunday, partly cloudy, a stray shower or thunderstorm possible. Highs near 88 degrees.
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0: WJEH. 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

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Some stations are new country. We're just pure country. Oldies, new songs, and classics in between. The

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1: Boy, I tell you, his music and his way of singing gets my attention every time. John Party right there and Boots Off. You never go wrong with his music, that's for sure. Back to it with one of my all-time favorites by this group, Montgomery Gentry, in my town, just moments away. And Keith Whitley, going to be, right around the bend for you as well, I promise.
2: 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Partly cloudy skies after midnight tonight. We'll see overnight low temperatures near 70 degrees. Saturday, cloudy skies early, then partly cloudy in the afternoon. A stray shower or thunderstorm is possible. Highs near 87 degrees. Saturday evening, scattered thunderstorms, then partly cloudy skies after midnight. Lows near 68 degrees. And Sunday, partly cloudy, a stray shower or thunderstorm possible. Highs near 88 degrees.
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Some stations are new country. We're just pure country. Oldies, new songs, and classics in between. The

0: say so.
1: That's it. Bottom line, if you need somebody, just say so. Don't hold back. There you go with that request right there from Dan and Shay, side by side. I'm from the country, on the way for you with Tracy Byrd, lined out and ready to go, and Lady A going to be waiting in the wings. I guarantee it for sure.
2: 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Partly cloudy skies after midnight tonight. We'll see overnight low temperatures near 70 degrees. Saturday, cloudy skies early, then partly cloudy in the afternoon. A stray shower or thunderstorm is possible. Highs near 87 degrees. Saturday evening, scattered thunderstorms, then partly cloudy skies after midnight. Lows near 68 degrees. And Sunday, partly cloudy, a stray shower or thunderstorm possible. Highs near 88 degrees.
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0: Jed, a good way to put it. And I like that question right there, don't we? And that, of course, Morgan Wallen. No, there's quite a few great things going on in that song for sure. Morgan helping us out and back to it with Lone Star and Amazed, not that far away and soon to follow. David Ball, his unique style and wonderful set of pipes and that accent of his. Boy, I love his style of singing. Have that for you right around the corner with David in a moment or two for sure.
1: 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Partly cloudy skies after midnight tonight. We'll see overnight low temperatures near 70 degrees. Saturday, cloudy skies early, then partly cloudy in the afternoon. A stray shower or thunderstorm is possible. Highs near 87 degrees. Saturday evening, scattered thunderstorms, then partly cloudy skies after midnight. Lows near 68 degrees. And Sunday, partly cloudy, a stray shower or thunderstorm possible. Highs near 88 degrees.
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0: 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Racine, Gallipolis, Pomeroy, and Ravenswood.
2: I'm Tom Sussman, and this is your Vandalia News Morning Report. Despite a power outage, the Gallia County Junior Fair was able to close out with a successful market sale on Saturday, thanks to the purchasers. Today, fair season continues with the Mason County Fair. Here's Sydney Faismeyer of the Fair Board in Mason County.
3: We've got our market showmanship starting Monday at 8 o'clock, and then we'll round off the evening with the Mason County Fair Queen pageant.
2: On Saturday, the Silverton Volunteer Fire Department near Ravenswood held their annual ice cream social, which included music and good food. The proceeds of the day went to support the fire department. Here's Jason Baltic, chief.
4: You know, the equipment nowadays just costs so much, and just the utility bills and everything.
2: Yesterday, the West Virginia legislature held an interim committee meeting where presenters discussed flock surveillance cameras, which several governments have installed around the country and some believe are a violation of your constitutional rights. I'm Tom Sussman reporting for Vandalia News.
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6: Here's a look at your latest Superstar Country Quad County weather forecast. A few passing clouds, otherwise generally clear conditions for your overnight. We'll see lows near 71 degrees. Monday, partly cloudy skies early with scattered showers and thunderstorms in the afternoon. The potential for some severe storms. A 50% chance of rain, highs near 85. Monday evening, cloudy skies with scattered thunderstorms. Potential for some severe storms. A 50% chance of rain, lows near 69. And Tuesday, cloudy with scattered thunderstorms likely, highs near 81.
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Well, maybe you felt the same way as John Party, just going head over boots right here with your heart and soul and your mind and body. Literally, sometimes. Here you go with John Party.

0: Good location right there. Ain't nothing wrong with that. Going that direction. Atoll, Be By You. I love that thing from Luke Combs. Wind down that set. Tis the season to test the toilets at NFL and major college football stadiums. Why would I bring it up? Well, this is around that time of year when operators are gearing up to handle the ultimate halftime rush right there. And I guess the flush as well. While annual preseason prep typically involves facility crews inspecting water pressure, lots of sensors and valves zone by zone, they say the real spectacle happens before a venue opens up the very first time right there. New arenas host, they call it synchronized super flush right there. That's a name for it. Recruiting hundreds of volunteers to flush thousands of toilets simultaneously right there to stress test the building's main plumbing lines. And that's a good thought. Take care of that now rather than later. You don't want an issue when there's about 50,000-60,000 people trying to use the restroom.
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We're just pure country. Oldies, new songs, and classics in between. The

0: Well, that's the advice right there from George Burge and Luke Bryan. And what you got to do is ride, ride, ride. You want to take them up on it? Go for it right there. My next 30 years on the way, and Tim McCurlough helping us out in that department. Boy, I'll be settling for 10 or maybe even 5 if I can get those. But anyway, I digress. Back to it with Tim, right around the corner for sure.
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1: On this Monday, I'm thinking about the most dangerous person in America. 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
5: Here's a look at your latest Superstar Country Quad County weather forecast brought to you by Julia Davis State Farm. Licensed in Ohio and West Virginia, like a good neighbor, State Farm is there. Partly cloudy skies for the opening day of the Mason County Fair. We could see some scattered showers and thunderstorms this afternoon. Highs topping out near 85 degrees. Tonight, cloudy skies with the possibility of scattered thunderstorms. Overnight lows near 69 degrees. 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
7: 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The Redlegs stay in the basement of the National League Central at 56-61 overall. The Bengals open up the preseason Thursday evening at home against the Detroit Lions. Having a strong D-line is paramount for any NFL team. Here's what Bengals defensive tackle Jonathan Allen had to say on that unit's progress.
8: I give it a B. I think we've done a lot of good things, a lot of things that we can improve on. 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None of this really matters until we do it in the game day. You know, I'm not a big fan on the word potential because potential is just another word for someone who hasn't done anything yet.
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93.1 FM on this Monday morning, August the 10th, 2026. There's Sarah Evans, and I Was Born to Fly on the Morning Howl, brought to you as always by your friends at Holzer Health. Let's keep it rolling this morning. Here's Mr. Randy Travis, and If I Didn't Have You.

Stripe was white, was 18 feet, and about a stern light. Second hand from a dealer in Atlanta, I rode up with Daddy when he went there to get her. Put on a shine, put on a motor, built out of love, made for the water.

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0: 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Here's Tucker Wetmore and Brunette on the Morning Howl, brought to you here on 93.1 FM The Wolf by your good friends at Hosrail. Talk about attacks. Are you planning out your attack for the 2026 Mason County Fair? Well, it gets underway fully today at 8 a.m. Doors open. Now, judging, some departments are closed. Showmanship, hogs, goats, lambs, heifers, feeder calves, and steers. Noontime, kids games kick off with water balloon toss in the Old Horse Arena. At 1 o'clock, the pedal tractor pulls on the hill stage, just like the big boys, just like Dad's doing out there and Grandpa. That's at 1 p.m. Also, at 4 p.m. is going to be the Junior Market Hog Show. At 5 p.m., the Little Mister and Miss Mason County, always a big crowd draw on that one on the main stage. The Point Pleasant Junior Senior High School Band will be performing on the outside stage. The fair dedication gets underway at 8 p.m. The Fair Queen Contest, sponsored by the Ohio Valley Bank, on the main stage. The Annette Haynes Award, the Brandy Barkey Community Service Award is going to be awarded. 9 o'clock, kids' games continue on with the Greasy Pig after the hog show. And at 11 o'clock, the gates close for a first fun day at the 2026 Mason County Fair. Don't forget to be looking for 93.1 FM. We're going to be out there walking around, talking to people, just out there having a great time, enjoying some fair food, just and taking all the exhibits, the inside the Fine Arts Building and inside the livestock buildings and things like that, checking out all the rides. The entertainment on the main stage is going to be a lot of fun. We'll see you out there.
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0: 93.1 FM, The Wolf. There's Zach, John, Kang. And get to drinking on the Morning Howl, brought to you as always by your friends at Hoser Health. Hey, you looking for something to celebrate today other than the 2026 Mason County Fair? Well, I'll tell you what you can do. It's National Lazy Day today. It's a lighthearted, lazy-daisical, encouraging relaxation and taking a break from productivity today. World Lion Day raises global awareness for the protection and conservation of lions. Okay, if you know a lion, well, pet him and tell him to leave me alone. Also, National Duran Duran Day. You like 80s pop music? Well, they were one of the good ones. Duran Duran, celebrating the iconic 1980s new wave band. Also, things to celebrate today. We'll have more of that coming your way here shortly. But right now, we're going to be back with more of your favorite country coming up.
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2: 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Licensed in Ohio and West Virginia, like a good neighbor, State Farm is there. Partly cloudy skies for the opening day of the Mason County Fair. We could see some scattered showers and thunderstorms this afternoon. Highs topping out near 85 degrees. Tonight, cloudy skies with the possibility of scattered thunderstorms. Overnight lows near 69 degrees. 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

0: 93.1 FM, The Wolf, there's Stella Lefty. And Boston on the Morning Howl, brought to you as always by your friends at Holzer Health. You know what I like on a hot summer day? I like ice cream and maybe pie, a nice cold slice of apple pie or peach pie or whatever. And I just ran across an interesting story. The people that bring you jelly all these years, Smucker's, they are bringing out a brand new line of ready-to-eat pies in your freezer case, okay? The ready-to-eat pies, the Smucker's, has available now. They're going to have the Smucker's cherry crumb pie. They're also going to have a Smucker's apple crumb pie. Also, check this out. This is going to be great. A berry crumb pie and peach crumb pie. So you've got yourself some summer favorites, okay? So head to your major stores right now and take advantage of these wonderful, wonderful tasting pies. I haven't eaten one yet, but I guarantee if the man Smucker's is on it, it's going to be good. Stick around. We'll be back with more after this.
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1: I'm Tom Sussman, and this is your Vandalia News Morning Report. Despite a power outage, the Gallia County Junior Fair was able to close out with a successful market sale on Saturday, thanks to the purchasers. Today, fair season continues with the Mason County Fair. Here's Sydney Facemeyer of the Fair Board in Mason County.
2: We've got our market showmanship starting Monday at 8 o'clock, and then we'll round off the evening with the Mason County Fair Queen pageant.
1: On Saturday, the Silverton Volunteer Fire Department near Ravenswood held their annual ice cream social, which included music and good food. The proceeds of the day went to support the fire department. Here's Jason Baltic, chief.
3: You know, the equipment nowadays just costs so much, and just the utility bills and everything.
1: Yesterday, the West Virginia legislature held an interim committee meeting where presenters discussed flock surveillance cameras, which several governments have installed around the country and some believe are a violation of your constitutional rights. I'm Tom Sussman, reporting for Vandalia News.
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5: 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Licensed in Ohio and West Virginia, like a good neighbor, State Farm is there. Partly cloudy skies for the opening day of the Mason County Fair. We could see some scattered showers and thunderstorms this afternoon. Highs topping out near 85 degrees. Tonight, cloudy skies with the possibility of scattered thunderstorms. Overnight lows near 69 degrees. 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

Superstar Country 93.1 FM, Mr. Country, Mr. George Strait. And you know me better than that. Glad to have you along here on the Morning Howl, brought to you by Holzer Health. Got lots more of your favorite country on the way. Plus, we got fair coverage. The 2026 Mason County Fair coming up today. Got Jason Aldean and Carrie Underwood right now. And if I didn't love you,

0: 93.1 FM, the Quad County's choice for great country. 93.1 WJEH, the Wolf. Tell you what, there's Kenny Chesney, one of the best. And Carry on the Morning Howl, brought to you as always by your good friends at Holzer Hell. Let me tell you, folks, if you're planning on going to the fair this week in Mason County, this will be a good week to do it, okay? Coming up tonight, they're going to have the Fair Queen Contest on Tuesday. Going to be Gospel Night. They're going to have 10th Avenue North. Plus, they're going to have Carson Peters performing. On a Friday night, they'll have Josh Ross, country music artist Josh Ross, along with Max Allen. On Thursday, they're going to have Graylin James. And on Saturday, don't forget, Avery Ann is going to be performing on the main stage. It's going to be a lot of fun, and it's going to be great. The 2026 Mason County Fair.
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5: 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In Major League Baseball Sunday, the Cincinnati Reds lost to the Washington Nationals 7-1 on the road. The Red Legs stay in the basement of the National League Central at 56-61 overall. The Bengals open up the preseason Thursday evening at home against the Detroit Lions. Having a strong D-line is paramount for any NFL team. Here's what Bengals defensive tackle Jonathan Allen had to say on that unit's progress.
6: I give it a B. I think we've done a lot of good things, a lot of things that we can improve on. 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None of this really matters until we do it in the game day. You know, I'm not a big fan on the word potential, because potential is just another word for someone who hasn't done anything yet.
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0: 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It's going to be nice.
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2: 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Licensed in Ohio and West Virginia, like a good neighbor, State Farm is there. Partly cloudy skies for the opening day of the Mason County Fair. We could see some scattered showers and thunderstorms this afternoon. Highs topping out near 85 degrees. Tonight, cloudy skies with the possibility of scattered thunderstorms. Overnight lows near 69 degrees. 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

0: 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Hey, Kane, guess what? I got one, too. All right, stick around. We got lots more of your country favorites on the way on the Morning Howl, brought to you each and every morning by your good friends at Holzer Health. 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

0: country am I in?
1: 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It's 5 o'clock somewhere.
0: It's always on 5 in Margaritaville, come to think of it.
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0: You've been there, haven't you?
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0: WJEH. Racine. Gunna Police. Pomeroy. Ravenswood. 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
2: I'm Tom Sussman, and this is your Vandalia News Morning Report. Despite a power outage, the Gallia County Junior Fair was able to close out with a successful market sale on Saturday, thanks to the purchasers. Today, fair season continues with the Mason County Fair. Here's Sydney Faismeyer of the Fair Board in Mason County.
3: We've got our market showmanship starting Monday at 8 o'clock, and then we'll round off the evening with the Mason County Fair Queen Pageant.
2: On Saturday, the Silverton Volunteer Fire Department near Ravenswood held their annual ice cream social, which included music and good food. The proceeds of the day went to support the fire department. Here's Jason Baltic, chief.
4: You know, the equipment nowadays just costs so much, and just the utility bills and everything.
2: Yesterday, the West Virginia legislature held an interim committee meeting where presenters discussed flock surveillance cameras, which several governments have installed around the country and some believe are a violation of your constitutional rights. I'm Tom Sussman reporting for Vandalia News.
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6: 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Licensed in Ohio and West Virginia, like a good neighbor, State Farm is there. Partly cloudy skies for the opening day of the Mason County Fair. We could see some scattered showers and thunderstorms this afternoon. Highs topping out near 85 degrees. Tonight, cloudy skies with the possibility of scattered thunderstorms. Overnight lows near 69 degrees. 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

93.1 FM, the lovely Reba McEntire. Great Reba song, and Is Their Life Out There? Also an equally great video on that song, Is Their Life Out There? Glad to have you along here on the Morning Howl, brought to you by your good friends and mine at Holzer Health. Let's keep it rolling. Here's Luke Bryan, and let's kiss tomorrow. Goodbye.

0: 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You know, I told you earlier, I got some more stuff for you to celebrate today, if you feel the need to. If you're an Ecuadorian, it's Ecuador Independence Day today, marking El Primer Grito de Independencia from 1809, deserved and observed by the nationwide public holiday with government offices and schools closed. Victory Day for Rhode Island, observed as a state holiday on the second Monday in August, commemorating the end of World War II in 1945 with state offices closed. And also, here's a couple of, uncelebrated, okay? You can celebrate them if you want. There are popular unofficial observances like National S'mores Day. You know, you need a campfire to do that, and it's way too hot to be out there building campfires, so do it in your house, okay? 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
6: 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And Harvest in the Wood returns to Riverfront Park in Ravenswood on September 25th. 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
7: The radical left attacks law enforcement in the streets, while leftist politicians like Zohran Mamdani, Tim Walz, and Jasmine Crockett slander them on stage.
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7: And Amy Acton's echoing her fellow leftists, spreading dangerous lies.
11: Does this not feel like the Ku Klux Klan to anyone?
7: Amy Acton and her friend's rhetoric inspires violence against officers with deadly results.
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7: The attacks and violent acts targeting law enforcement are fueled by rhetoric like Amy Acton's, creating violence, endangering all of us. 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Because Vivek will stand with our officers to keep Ohio safe. 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

0: 93.1 FM, Ella Langley and Morgan Wallen. And I can't love you anymore on the Morning Howl, brought to you as always by your good friends at Holzer Health. Unless it's your birthday, okay? If it's your birthday today, well, I love you. You know, I love you because you're listening to me this morning wishing you a happy birthday. If your family or friends are celebrating a birthday, make it a special day for them. They're also celebrating it with the likes of, I love talking about this guy, Antonio Banderas, a Spanish actor and director born back in 1960. Justin Theroux, an American actor and screenwriter who was born back in 1971. Angie Harmon, American actress born in 1972. Rosanna Arquette, she was born back in 1959. Joanna Garcia Swisher, American actress born back in 1979. And Lucas Hill, an American actor, was born back in 1990. Ian Anderson, a British singer, songwriter, and flutist, or flautist. I don't remember how that's actually pronounced. But everybody knows him as Jethro Tull. But it's Ian Anderson. Ronnie Spector, American singer for the Ronettes, born back in 1943. Michael Bivins, a singer for New Edition and Belle Biv DeVoe. He was born today back in 1968. And Patty Austin, American R&B and jazz singer, was born today back in 1950. Other folks, Herbert Hoover, the 31st president of the United States, was born back in 1874. Leo Fender, an American instrument inventor and founder of Fender Guitars. He was born back in 1909. And Kylie Jenner, American media personality and entrepreneur, was born back in 1997. Now, is she an entrepreneur, or is her family entrepreneurs? No, you decide. Kylie Jenner. Anyway, happy birthday, Kylie. And happy birthday to everybody out there celebrating a birthday on 93.1 FM, The Wolf.
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2: 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Licensed in Ohio and West Virginia, like a good neighbor, State Farm is there. Partly cloudy skies around the Quad County on this opening day of the Mason County Fair. We could see some scattered thunderstorms this morning. 40% chance of rain. Highs today topping out near 86 degrees. This evening, considerable cloudiness. We could see a stray shower or thunderstorm pop up. Overnight lows near 70 degrees. Tuesday, a chance of thunderstorms.

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0: say so. 93.1 FM, if you need somebody, say so. Dan and Shay on the Morning Howl, brought to you every day by your good friends at Holzer Health. Let me tell you, folks, if you want to do something nice for somebody, you don't have to say so. All you got to do is just do it. Give the gift of life by giving blood, okay? The Galley County Health Department is going to have a blood drive on Tuesday, August the 18th, 11:30 a.m. until 4 p.m. at their conference room 137 at 499 Jackson Pike in Gallup Place. Again, if you haven't given before, all you got to do is give up about an hour of your day. They'll need to have you fill out some paperwork, and then they'll actually take your pint of blood, roll up your sleeve, one tiny poke just feels like a bee sting, they always say, and you'll be on your way, and you'll be on your way securing the fact that you helped save someone's life.
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1: I'm Tom Sussman, and this is your Vandalia News Morning Report. Despite a power outage, the Gallia County Junior Fair was able to close out with a successful market sale on Saturday, thanks to the purchasers. Today, fair season continues with the Mason County Fair. Here's Sydney Faismeyer of the Fair Board in Mason County.
2: We've got our market showmanship starting Monday at 8 o'clock, and then we'll round off the evening with the Mason County Fair Queen pageant.
1: On Saturday, the Silverton Volunteer Fire Department near Ravenswood held their annual ice cream social, which included music and good food. The proceeds of the day went to support the fire department. Here's Jason Baltic, chief.
3: You know, the equipment nowadays just costs so much, and just the utility bills and everything.
1: Yesterday, the West Virginia legislature held an interim committee meeting where presenters discussed flock surveillance cameras, which several governments have installed around the country and some believe are a violation of your constitutional rights. I'm Tom Sussman reporting for Vandalia News.
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5: 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Here's a look at your latest Superstar Country Quad County weather forecast brought to you by Julia Davis State Farm. Licensed in Ohio and West Virginia, like a good neighbor, State Farm is there. Partly cloudy skies around the Quad County on this opening day of the Mason County Fair. We could see some scattered thunderstorms this morning. 40% chance of rain. Highs today topping out near 86 degrees. This evening, considerable cloudiness. We could see a stray shower or thunderstorm pop up. Overnight lows near 70 degrees. Tuesday, a chance of thunderstorms in the morning. Cloudy skies late. Highs near 81 degrees.
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93.1 FM, there's Parma Lee and Carolina on the Morning Howl, brought to you here on Superstar Country, WJEH, by your friends at Holzer Health. Well, he said, let's keep it rolling. Here's Mr. Clint Black, and he's walking away.

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Some stations are new country. We're just pure country. Oldies, new songs, and classics in between. The Wolf.

0: 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Megan Maroney singing about beautiful things. Hope she's counting herself in on those beautiful things, because she is a hee-haw honey in my book. Glad to have you along here with me this morning. You know what it's time to do? It's time to clean up around Meigs County. And you can be a part of that Meigs County cleanup on September the 12th, 9 a.m. until 2 p.m. You can get rid of household items, junk, scrap metal, and old electronics for absolutely nada, zilch. Won't cost you a thing, okay? At the Meigs County Fairgrounds, 41850 Fairgrounds Road in Pomeroy. It's open to Meigs County residents only. So start picking up your trash. Not trash. Actually, regular household trash is not allowed, okay? I want to reiterate on that. They will not accept regular household trash. Just, you know, like I said, metal and old electronics and junk and scrap, things like that, scrap metal. Okay, so collect them up and bring them out to the fairgrounds on September 12th, 9 a.m. till 2 p.m. and tell them they heard it on 93.1 FM, The Wolf.
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0: 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You know what? Something would be fun to do, okay? If you recently got a ticket in Mason County or something like that, and, you know, you'd like to get a little safe payback, how about this? Dunk a Deputy, a fundraiser for the 2026 Shop with the Cop program. Now, they're going to be doing that at the Mason County Fairgrounds. 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Okay, I might go down there and spend a couple of bucks anyway. Okay, I love those guys, but, I mean, they do a great job. They put their life on the line every time they get in their cruiser or every time they show up at a house. They, you know, they're out there having fun. They figured out a way to get cooled off and get paid to do it, I guess. But it's one great cause, 3 days of splashes, August 10th, 11th, and 12th. Tell them you heard about it on 93.1 FM, The Wolf.
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2: 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Licensed in Ohio and West Virginia, like a good neighbor, State Farm is there. Partly cloudy skies around the Quad County on this opening day of the Mason County Fair. We could see some scattered thunderstorms this morning. 40% chance of rain. Highs today topping out near 86 degrees. This evening, considerable cloudiness. We could see a stray shower or thunderstorm pop up. Overnight lows near 70 degrees. Tuesday, a chance of thunderstorms in the morning. Cloudy skies late. Highs near 81 degrees.
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0: 93.1 FM, the likes of Bailey Zimmerman and Chevy Silverado on the Morning Howl, brought to you this morning by always your good friends at Holzer Health. Let me tell you, folks, it's time to get your history books out. Thought I forgot, didn't you? I didn't forget. Back in 1793 today, the Louvre Museum, or the Louvre, ever how many you want to pronounce it. Okay, there's lots of different pronunciations, but the Lou is actually the correct pronunciation. Let the public view royal art collections. 1821 today, Missouri became the 24th U.S. state. 1846, President James Polk signed an act in establishing the Smithsonian Institution. 1927, President Calvin Coolidge dedicated the Mount Rushmore National Monument, South Dakota. Serial killer Son of Sam was arrested in New York City. Okay, David, that's what you get to. That's what you get for listening to dogs, okay? Listen to mean dogs anyway. 1977. 1988, President Ronald Reagan signed a Civil Liberties Act providing apologies and reparations to Japanese Americans interred during World War II. So there you go, folks. That's your special day in history today. I told you your birthdays earlier, and I told you all the stuff going on at the 2026 Mason County Fair. So that's going to do it for me. I'll be back with you on Tuesday, and we'll do it all over again. Until then, have a great day, everybody.
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1: I'm Tom Sussman, and this is your Vandalia News Morning Report. Despite a power outage, the Gallia County Junior Fair was able to close out with a successful market sale on Saturday, thanks to the purchasers. Today, fair season continues with the Mason County Fair. Here's Sydney Faismeyer of the Fair Board in Mason County.
2: We've got our market showmanship starting Monday at 8 o'clock, and then we'll round off the evening with the Mason County Fair Queen pageant.
1: On Saturday, the Silverton Volunteer Fire Department near Ravenswood held their annual ice cream social, which included music and good food. The proceeds of the day went to support the fire department. Here's Jason Baltic, chief.
3: You know, the equipment nowadays just costs so much, and just the utility bills and everything.
1: Yesterday, the West Virginia legislature held an interim committee meeting where presenters discussed flock surveillance cameras, which several governments have installed around the country and some believe are a violation of your constitutional rights. I'm Tom Sussman reporting for Vandalia News.
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0: The Clyde County's choice for country. 93.1. The Wolf.

0: Show with you and Riley Green. Wrapping up that set right there. It's a Back to Work Monday. We got you covered with your superstars of yesterday and today, all right? And also download our apps that you have your weather information right there where you need it. Carrie Underwood and Taylor Swift coming up next.
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0: Chat with you, and it's good to hear Taylor Swift back on the country charts where she started, huh? How you doing today? It is Chat with you, and we got Kenny Chesney coming up next. The new album will be out September the 25th.
1: 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Licensed in Ohio and West Virginia, like a good neighbor, State Farm is there. Partly cloudy skies around the Quad County on this opening day of the Mason County Fair. We could see some scattered thunderstorms this morning. 40% chance of rain. Highs today topping out near 86 degrees. This evening, considerable cloudiness. We could see a stray shower or thunderstorm pop up. Overnight lows near 70 degrees. Tuesday, a chance of thunderstorms in the morning. Cloudy skies late. Highs near 81 degrees.
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0: BYU, the big man right there, Luke Combs, Mark Chestnut, and Kenny Chesney. New album coming out September the 25th, all right? All right, chat with you. We got some more music on the way from Thomas Rhett.
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2: I'm Tom Sussman, and this is your Vandalia News Morning Report. Despite a power outage, the Gallia County Junior Fair was able to close out with a successful market sale on Saturday, thanks to the purchasers. Today, fair season continues with the Mason County Fair. Here's Sydney Faismeyer of the Fair Board in Mason County.
3: We've got our market showmanship starting Monday at 8 o'clock, and then we'll round off the evening with the Mason County Fair Queen pageant.
2: On Saturday, the Silverton Volunteer Fire Department near Ravenswood held their annual ice cream social, which included music and good food. The proceeds of the day went to support the fire department. Here's Jason Baltic, chief.
4: You know, the equipment nowadays just costs so much, and just the utility bills and everything.
2: Yesterday, the West Virginia legislature held an interim committee meeting where presenters discussed flock surveillance cameras, which several governments have installed around the country and some believe are a violation of your constitutional rights. I'm Tom Sussman reporting for Vandalia News.
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6: 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Licensed in Ohio and West Virginia, like a good neighbor, State Farm is there. Partly cloudy skies around the Quad County on this opening day of the Mason County Fair. We could see some scattered thunderstorms this morning. 40% chance of rain. Highs today topping out near 86 degrees. This evening, considerable cloudiness. We could see a stray shower or thunderstorm pop up. Overnight lows near 70 degrees. Tuesday, a chance of thunderstorms in the morning. Cloudy skies late. Highs near 81 degrees.
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Hell Ketchum, small town, Saturday night. Welcome to your Monday, and we're flying through August already, huh? Kids getting ready to go back to school if they haven't already. You slow down in those school zones, all right? Here's Thomas Rhett.

0: with you. Welcome back to your work week. All right, we got you right here with Superstars yesterday and today. Sing along to you. All right. Ty Gibbs picked up the win yesterday in Iowa. We're going to Richmond Raceway with NASCAR this weekend with the Cookout 400 on Saturday, the 15th. All right, chat with you on the way. We got Tim. I like to wear my pants tight. McGraw, real good man, coming up next. Happy Monday.
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0: Texas. Let's give it up for Ella Langley. 16 straight weeks at number one on the charts. Broke Whitney Houston's record, Mariah Carey's record, and everybody else's record. She's sitting on that record all by herself right now. Congratulations. All right, Tim McGraw coming up, and also George Strait, Brooks and Dunn, Faith Hill, Tracy Lawrence, Jordan Davis. We got them all lined up right here for free.
1: 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Here's a look at your latest Superstar Country Quad County weather forecast brought to you by Julia Davis State Farm. Licensed in Ohio and West Virginia, like a good neighbor, State Farm is there. Partly cloudy skies around the Quad County on this opening day of the Mason County Fair. We could see some scattered thunderstorms this morning. 40% chance of rain. Highs today topping out near 86 degrees. This evening, considerable cloudiness. We could see a stray shower or thunderstorm pop up. Overnight lows near 70 degrees. Tuesday, a chance of thunderstorms in the morning. Cloudy skies late. Highs near 81 degrees.
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0: Zach John King right there, Brooks and Dunn and George Strait. Thank you for kicking off your week with us, all right? 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
1: This is Stephen Figel with your Vandalia News. Meigs County Sheriff Scott Fitch announced via Facebook a series of arrests over the weekend. Jessica Browning for both an outstanding probation violation and outstanding warrant. Charles Dixon for felonious assault and domestic violence. David Nance on an outstanding warrant for Athens County. Sarah Wood for domestic violence. And John Nelson for a probation violation. Gay Road in Jackson County will be closed from milepost 7.56 to milepost 9.38 beginning today for paving. Weather permitting, work should be completed by Thursday. Traffic will be maintained by flaggers. Congratulations to Gallia Academy senior Reese Toller. Toller won Grand Champion Market Steer at the Ohio State Fair. And finally, it's day one of the Mason County Fair. Today's activities include the Junior Market Hog Show, a performance by the Point Pleasant Junior Senior High School Band, and the Fair Queen Pageant.
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3: 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Partly cloudy skies this afternoon. We'll see high temperatures top out near 86 degrees. Tonight, considerable cloudiness. We'll start to see some clearing late. Overnight lows near 70 degrees. Tuesday, thunderstorms in the morning. Cloudy skies late. 70% chance of rain. Highs near 81. And Tuesday night, thunderstorms likely. Overnight lows near 67 degrees. 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

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Oldies, new songs, and classics in between. The Wolf.

0: Turning this truck around, that is Lee Brice. Of course, NASCAR this weekend. On Saturday, we're going to Richmond for the Cookout 400. Ty Gibbs picked up the win yesterday in Iowa. All right, Gary Allen, John Barry, Stella Lefty, all coming up next. Superstars of yesterday and today for your Monday.
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3: The Gallup Police Volunteer Fire Department will host bingo on Saturday, October 24th, beginning at noon. 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

0: That is Stella Lefty in Boston, John Barry, Gary Allen before that. It's another Monday. Kids are getting ready to go back to school if they're not already there. So make sure you slow down in those school zones, okay? Sammy Kershaw, Kenny Chesney coming up next.
1: 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Partly cloudy skies this afternoon. We'll see high temperatures top out near 86 degrees. Tonight, considerable cloudiness. We'll start to see some clearing late. Overnight lows near 70 degrees. Tuesday, thunderstorms in the morning. Cloudy skies late. 70% chance of rain. Highs near 81. And Tuesday night, thunderstorms likely. Overnight lows near 67 degrees. 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

0: Benny Chesney, September the 15th, save the date. The new album will come out, all right? Haven't heard from Kenny, new music in years. Looking forward to it. Trisha Yearwood coming up next.
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1: This is Stephen Figel with your Vandalia News. Meigs County Sheriff Scott Fitch announced via Facebook a series of arrests over the weekend. Jessica Browning for both an outstanding probation violation and outstanding warrant. Charles Dixon for felonious assault and domestic violence. David Nance on an outstanding warrant for Athens County. Sarah Wood for domestic violence. And John Nelson for a probation violation. Gay Road in Jackson County will be closed for milepost 7.56 to milepost 9.38 beginning today for paving. Weather permitting, work should be completed by Thursday. Traffic will be maintained by flaggers. Congratulations to Gallia Academy senior Reese Toller. Toller won Grand Champion Market Steer at the Ohio State Fair. And finally, it's day one of the Mason County Fair. 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
3: 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Partly cloudy skies this afternoon. We'll see high temperatures top out near 86 degrees. Tonight, considerable cloudiness. We'll start to see some clearing late. Overnight lows near 70 degrees. Tuesday, thunderstorms in the morning. Cloudy skies late. 70% chance of rain. Highs near 81. And Tuesday night, thunderstorms likely. Overnight lows near 67 degrees. 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

0: Brown is proud that he's got a woman, not a girl. Confederate Railroad, Brad Paisley, Carrie Underwood, duetting for us. Brand new week underway. School week as well for some kids. Make sure you slow down in those school zones, okay?
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The

0: superstars of yesterday and today. We got Dirks and Sideways, Blackhawk, Lainey Wilson teams up with pop star John Mayer for Phone, Keys, and Wallet. All coming up next. Thank you for kicking off your work week with us. Ciao with you. Hope you're having a great day.
1: 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Partly cloudy skies. This afternoon, we'll see high temperatures top out near 86 degrees. Tonight, considerable cloudiness. We'll start to see some clearing late. Overnight lows near 70 degrees. Tuesday, thunderstorms in the morning. Cloudy skies late. 70% chance of rain, highs near 81. And Tuesday night, thunderstorms likely. Overnight lows near 67 degrees. 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

0: is amazing, those pop stars or hip-hop stars like Post Malone, how they jump over to country, right? That's John Mayer right there with the guitar solo, Lainey Wilson, phone, keys, and wallet. George Strait coming up next.
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0: 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Racine. 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Pomeroy. 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
2: This is Stephen Figel with your Vandalia News. Meigs County Sheriff Scott Fitch announced via Facebook a series of arrests over the weekend. Jessica Browning for both an outstanding probation violation and outstanding warrant. Charles Dixon for felonious assault and domestic violence. David Nance on an outstanding warrant for Athens County. Sarah Wood for domestic violence. And John Nelson for a probation violation. Gay Road in Jackson County will be closed for milepost 7.56 to milepost 9.38 beginning today for paving. Weather permitting, work should be completed by Thursday. Traffic will be maintained by flaggers. Congratulations to Galia Academy senior Reese Toller. Toller won Grand Champion Market Steer at the Ohio State Fair. And finally, it's day one of the Mason County Fair. Today's activities include the Junior Market Hog Show, a performance by the Point Pleasant Junior Senior High School Band, and the Fair Queen Pageant.
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4: 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Partly cloudy skies this afternoon. We'll see high temperatures top out near 86 degrees. Tonight, considerable cloudiness. We'll start to see some clearing late. Overnight lows near 70 degrees. Tuesday, thunderstorms in the morning. Cloudy skies late. 70% chance of rain. Highs near 81. And Tuesday night, thunderstorms likely. Overnight lows near 67 degrees. 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

Gotcha with you. It's a Monday, back to work, some kids back to school. Slow down in those school zones, all right? Zach Brown Band, Ella Langley, all coming up.

0: Shaw with you. Country music news this week. Well, Elle Langley has spent 16 weeks at number one with Choosin' Texas. Seriously, breaking all kinds of records, all right? And who's at number two but Morgan Wallen, all right? And let's see what else is going on. Oh, congratulations to Parker McCollum and his wife, Haley. They welcomed a new baby, and I love his name. All right, the second son, rocker Tommy Light McCollum. Do you not love that? I love it. Zac Brown Band on the way.
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0: Ella Langley and Be Her breaking all kinds of records. She's in Texas. That's right. How many weeks has she been up there? 16 weeks. And who's at number two? Morgan Wallen with Been By Now. Crazy, huh? Those two are dominating the charts. I tell you, they are dominating the charts. Hope you're having a great day so far. Thank you for kicking off your work week with us. We appreciate your time. Ciao with you. Superstars of yesterday and today.
1: 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We're under a severe thunderstorm watch till 8 p.m. this evening. We'll see thunderstorms with locally heavy downpours at times through early evening. Afternoon high temperatures topped out at 80 degrees. Tonight, thunderstorms early, cloudy skies after midnight, lows near 69. Tuesday, cloudy skies with scattered thunderstorms, highs near 81 degrees. 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

0: Zach Toppin, south of Sanity. That's where I got up this morning, south of Sanity. Chat with you. Hope you're having a great day so far. Thank you for kicking off your Monday and your work week with us. Some kids back to school. Make sure that you slow down in those school zones, all right? All right, Billy Currington, pretty good at drinking beer, coming up next. And I'll talk to you tomorrow. Keep it locked right here for all your free music. Get you through the rest of your day. No matter what time you clock into work, we got you covered 24/7 right here.
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5: Racine's Party in the Park has been scheduled for September 11th and 12th. 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
1: This is your Vandalia News. The National Weather Service in Charleston has put the Bend area under a pair of watches. First off, a severe thunderstorm watch is in effect for our area until 8 p.m. this evening. High winds and very strong storms are anticipated to make their way through the Bend area this evening. Also, the National Weather Service has issued a flood watch for the region that will be in effect until 8 a.m. Friday morning. With heavy rain expected throughout the week, flooding is anticipated throughout much of the region. Also, with today's storms, a few road closures to be aware of in Ravenswood, down power lines on Turkey Run Road, as well as a tree down on Walnut Street near the city limits. Avoid both of those areas through the rest of Monday. Dave Miller, Vandalia News.
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3: 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We're under a severe thunderstorm watch till 8 p.m. this evening. We'll see thunderstorms with locally heavy downpours at times through early evening. Afternoon high temperatures topped out at 80 degrees tonight. Thunderstorms early, cloudy skies after midnight, lows near 69. Tuesday, cloudy skies with scattered thunderstorms, highs near 81 degrees. 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

0: There they are, Shaboos and Jelly Roll on a Monday. Bailey Zimmerman coming up. Garth Brooks, Cole Swindell. Something you want to add to it, hit me up. 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All right. Love to hear from you. I'll be right back.
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0: Bailey Zimmerman and Chevy Silverado here with the Catfish hanging out. New ranking reveals the cities where it costs the most to raise a kid in the U.S. And they analyzed 48 of the largest metro areas in the country, compared the cost of raising a kiddo for two working adults, including food, housing, child care, health care, transportation, other necessities, toys, this, that, and the other. San Francisco, by far the most expensive cost. Get this, $43,000 a year. Wow. Just for a newborn, huh? Yes, but think of all that tasty rice-a-roni the kids will get growing up in San Fran.
1: 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We're under a severe thunderstorm watch till 8 p.m. this evening. We'll see thunderstorms with locally heavy downpours at times through early evening. Afternoon high temperatures topped out at 80 degrees. Tonight, thunderstorms early, cloudy skies after midnight, lows near 69. Tuesday, cloudy skies with scattered thunderstorms, highs near 81 degrees. 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

0: Riley Green, I've got on the way some Luke Combs, Neil McCoy, ready to go. Mom and Dad spend about 12 hours a week. Did you know on food prep and cooking, new survey is saying this. During a typical school week, that includes 3 hours planning meals, 3 hours grocery shopping, 2 hours making school lunches, and another 4 hours cooking on average. Wow, it gets busy, right? And for the 71% of parents who say their kids are picky eaters, it takes even longer to modify the meals. Never happened on my parents' watch. They put that broccoli in front of me. Yeah. They put that liver and onions in front of me. Yeah, you eat that. Anyway, 71% of parents say that their kids are picky eaters. If the kid is a picky eater, remember, there's always pizza. Just throw that. Pizza for breakfast. Whatever. Here, eat this.
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1: This is your Vandalia News. The National Weather Service in Charleston has put the Bend area under a pair of watches. First off, a severe thunderstorm watch is in effect for our area until 8 p.m. this evening. High winds and very strong storms are anticipated to make their way through the Bend area this evening. Also, the National Weather Service has issued a flood watch for the region that will be in effect until 8 a.m. Friday morning. With heavy rain expected throughout the week, flooding is anticipated throughout much of the region. Also, with today's storms, a few road closures to be aware of in Ravenswood, down power lines on Turkey Run Road, as well as a tree down on Walnut Street near the city limits. Avoid both of those areas through the rest of Monday. Dave Miller, Vandalia News. Graham's Towing and Auto Repair says congratulations and wishes the best of luck to everyone taking part in this year's Gallia County Fair. They salute the hard work of our local farmers, 4-H and FFA members, and everyone who helps make Fair Week such a special tradition. They hope you enjoy the rides, the food, the shows, and the memories being made with family and friends this week. Have a safe, fun-filled week at the Gallia County Junior Fair from Graham's Towing and Auto Repair.
2: 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We're under a severe thunderstorm watch till 8 p.m. this evening. We'll see thunderstorms with locally heavy downpours at times through early evening. Afternoon high temperatures topped out at 80 degrees tonight. Thunderstorms early, cloudy skies after midnight, lows near 69. Tuesday, cloudy skies with scattered thunderstorms, highs near 81 degrees. 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

the famous Watermelon Crawl. You got the Catfish playing Luke Combs' latest. Neil McCoy coming up right now. Some early Rascal Flatts for you.

0: Holmes and B by you with the catfish. Well, this is interesting. Are you a big pet fan? I am. I got a couple of great basset hounds at home. 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But more than half, 53% of it, they couldn't cover a $1,000 pet emergency without taking on debt. Well, it's worth the money. 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
10: The Mason County Fair opens today, and the following was recorded yesterday. I'm Tom Sussman for WMOV and WJH, and I'm out at the Mason County Fair, which opens this morning. And can you tell me your name?
11: Sydney Facemeyer.
10: Sydney, you're involved in the fair?
11: Yes, I'm on the board.
10: Big fair coming up. What are some things that are happening on Monday?
11: We've got our market showmanship starting Monday at 8 o'clock. And then we'll round off the evening with the Mason County Fair Queen pageant.
10: That's a big one, isn't it?
11: Yes, very big.
10: Get a lot of people turn out for it?
11: Yeah, it's usually a really big event. We usually get people from outside of the county that like to come and watch, too.
10: And how many people do you think will be participating in that? Just a bunch?
11: A lot.
10: A lot of people? Now, things that are coming up in the fair this week, what should people pay attention to? Like, when does the carnival open up and that kind of stuff?
11: Carnival opens at 11 every day, and it'll close at 11 at night. Friday evening is Josh Ross at 9 p.m. on the main stage, and look forward to Saturday with Avery Anna at 9 o'clock on the main stage as well, and also keep track of our market shows through the week.
10: And the market sells on Friday?
11: Yes. Yep. Starts at 11.
10: And that's the big one to help help the kids for all the work they've done.
11: Yes, yep. We ask that everybody comes out and supports and just shows up for all the kids that put in all the hard work.
10: All right. Well, it's a good week out here at the Mason County Fair. I'm Tom Sussman for WMOV and WJEH.
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We're just pure country. Oldies, new songs, and classics in between. The Wolf.

0: Morgan Wallen, I Got Better. Coming up, George Burge, Luke Bryan, Pam Tillis. We're going to do a little bit of Pam Tillis here in just a bit. Man, this is interesting. I'm always noodling around and reading stuff like this. The cost of housing in New York City is sky high. Well, that's not really anything new, is it? But check this. The average price now, the average sale price of a studio apartment, what is that? 400 square feet, 500 maybe? Doesn't even, you know, it's a studio. Doesn't even have its own separate bed. Anyway, it's hovering around $500,000. And that's on the low end. Recently, apartment listings have been popping up at much lower prices, sometimes as low as $150,000. But of course, there's a catch. These apartments are tiny. Like we're talking about 200 square feet. Wow. Sounds like living in a dumpster would be better, huh? But you'd have to obviously kick the rats out first. Yikes.
1: 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We're under a severe thunderstorm watch till 8 p.m. this evening. We'll see thunderstorms with locally heavy downpours at times through early evening. Afternoon high temperatures topped out at 80 degrees. Tonight, thunderstorms early, cloudy skies after midnight, lows near 69. Tuesday, cloudy skies with scattered thunderstorms, highs near 81 degrees. 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
5: 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And tell me your name.
6: My name is Grayson Steen.
5: Now, you're on the committee. What's going to happen?
6: So we're actually having the pageant tomorrow night at 8:30. It's USA themed for the 250th, and we're really excited. The girls have a little dance in the beginning. It's really fun, and these girls have been so fun to be around. They all get along so well, and I think it's going to be a great night tomorrow.
5: So what are the ages? Are there different age groups?
6: Yes. Well, there's only one queen, so it's like 16 to 21, but the whole court runs around the entire week of the fair. So congeniality, queen, and all the runners up.
5: Now, is there a particular song they're going to sing? Or
6: no, they won't sing a song, but they do have a promotional part of the competition. It can be as long as they want here, but then if they win in January, it has to be 30 seconds. And it's really just a part to sing. They can sing, they can rap, they can dance, whatever. It just has to tell about the fair and all the events that we have and how much fun it is.
5: Now, where do you go to school?
6: I go to school at Point Pleasant.
5: Now, do you have an animal?
6: I do. I have a steer this year. It's my first year. I have taken heifers in the past, and when I was little, I took goats. But I've taken a steer this year, and it's been really fun, a really big learning experience, and his name's Tyson. I'm really going to be upset to sell him on Friday.
5: We go to a lot of fairs, and for some, it is a really tough thing. How long have you had him?
6: I've had him since the fair last year. So he was fourth place at the fair last year in the feeder calves, and I bought him, and I've raised him ever since.
5: That's cool.
6: Yeah.
5: Does he listen?
6: He didn't used to, but he's gotten a lot better. One of my favorite memories I've had with him is right after the fair in November, we went to NAIL, and it's in Louisville. It's a big national livestock convention. It's like 2 weeks long, and we spent a weekend up there. It was really fun and a really big learning experience for me. He's been really fun. I've loved being around him. I've loved learning from him, and yeah.
5: Now, will this be your last year to show, or do you have a couple more?
6: No, it is my senior year, but I have a really good family behind me that will help me out when I do go to college next year. So I'll have another year next year where I'll be home, but I don't know what college I'm going to. I don't know what my plans are, so I guess that'll be something in the future. But, no, I will definitely show until my age out 21. My sister is 21 this year, and it's her age out year, so it's been pretty sad for her that this will be her last time showing at the Mason County Fair.
5: Sounds like you've been around this fair pretty much your whole life.
6: Oh yeah. Raised literally like since I was little, have always been on these fairgrounds. It's one of my favorite weeks of the summer every year.
5: So let me ask you this question. So that for people who've not been to the Mason County Fair, what's the best fair food?
6: Oh, the best fair food. Let me tell you, the banana peppers, deep fried banana peppers. Don't knock them till you try them because they're the best. I love fried pickles, but banana peppers just steps it up. There's a deep fried place in the carnival that literally deep fries anything, and the banana peppers are definitely the best.
5: Now, what would you say to folks to encourage them to come out to the Mason County Fair this week?
6: It's literally going to be so much fun. This is the 64th annual Mason County Fair. I know that there's going to be a lot of shows this week that are really going to be worth watching. And if you have little ones, there's something for them too. We got kids games, and the kids games are, I'm 17 and I still love them. I still show up to do them. And we have major entertainment this year. Like, it is literally some of the best I've ever seen, and I literally cannot wait.
5: Well, best of luck to you showing your animal this week, and I hope you have a great fair week. I'm Tom Sussman for 93.1 The Wolf. Let's get back to the music.
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0: Ride, ride, ride as we get it to ride into the middle of the month. Back to school time across America. Labor Day around the corner. Oh, then pumpkin spice season. 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Someone told me they saw Halloween candy out already. Come on. Is that possible? August? Yes, it is, someone said. And then you'll see stores, the big box stores, Lowe's, Home Depot, they'll have Christmas decorations up any minute now.
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9: 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And can you tell me your name?
10: Angie Thomas.
9: Angie, now you're with whom?
10: Mason County 4-H Leaders. I am with the Leon Lucky's 4-H Club.
9: Now, today is move-in day, isn't it?
10: Yes.
9: So how many projects are coming into the building here?
10: There'll be probably around 100 or more. Kids from ages 5 to 21.
9: So when people generally think of the fairs, they think about the animals, but just as big a part of that are these exhibits.
10: Oh, absolutely. And some of these kids work extremely hard, especially our woodworking projects, the creativity that goes into recycling projects and some of the other things they do. This is not just something that, these are skills they're learning how to do as well as welding, woodworking, thinking, deciding, being creative, sewing.
9: Yeah, problem solving is a large part of life.
10: Yes, yes it is.
9: And they learn a lot of that with these projects?
10: Absolutely. And one of the main things I love about this program is leadership and responsibility that it provides these kids.
9: Now, for you, how long have you been coming to the fair here?
10: Oh, gosh. Over 50 years.
9: So did you grow up at the fair?
10: Oh, absolutely. It was our every Friday night thing. My dad loved the tractor pulls, and that's what we came to watch.
9: So now your experience in the Mason County Fair, this is going to be a really tough question for you. What's your most favorite fair food?
10: Wow, that would have to be apple dumplings.
9: I think this is the only fair that has apple dumplings.
10: Yes, and then also the chocolate fudge cake. That's kind of hard. That's a tough one.
9: So you're like torn between?
10: Oh, yeah, absolutely.
9: What would you say to encourage people to come out here to the fair, the Mason County Fair this week?
10: mean, it's a great place for a lot of entertainment. It, you know, it's a few dollars. It's not expensive. You get a concert. You get to see some animals and some projects. And maybe, just maybe, your child will get excited and want to join 4-H and be a part of this next year.
9: Well, come on out to the Mason County Fair. It's all this week. We'll be out here. We're also going to be broadcasting live the market sale this Friday. I think it starts around 11 o'clock. Mason County Fair is such a big part of this county, so come on out and check it out. I'm Tom Sussman for 93.1 The Wolf. Let's get back to the music. Thank you very much.
10: That was pretty good.
9: You did very well.
10: For on the web, yeah.
9: Yeah, it's...
11: The Quad County's choice for country.

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1: This is your Vandalia News. The National Weather Service in Charleston has put the Bend area under a pair of watches. First off, a severe thunderstorm watch is in effect for our area until 8 p.m. this evening. High winds and very strong storms are anticipated to make their way through the Bend area this evening. Also, the National Weather Service has issued a flood watch for the region that will be in effect until 8 a.m. Friday morning. With heavy rain expected throughout the week, flooding is anticipated throughout much of the region. Also, with today's storms, a few road closures to be aware of in Ravenswood, down power lines on Turkey Run Road, as well as a tree down on Walnut Street near the city limits. Avoid both of those areas through the rest of Monday. Dave Miller, Vandalia News.
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3: 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We're under a severe thunderstorm watch till 8 p.m. this evening. We'll see thunderstorms with locally heavy downpours at times through early evening. Afternoon high temperatures topped out at 80 degrees tonight. Thunderstorms early, cloudy skies after midnight, lows near 69. Tuesday, cloudy skies with scattered thunderstorms, highs near 81 degrees. 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

graduate in college. That was Mama's dream. 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'Cause when you got a fast car, you think you got everything.

The devil went down to Georgia. He was looking for a soul to steal. He was in a bind because he was way behind and he was willing to make a deal. When he came across this young man sawing on a fiddle and playing it hot, and the devil jumped up on a hickory stump and said, "Boy, let me tell you what. I guess you didn't know it, but I'm a fiddle player too. And if you'd care to take a dare, I'll make a bet with you. Now, you play pretty good fiddle, boy, but give the devil his due. I bet a fiddle of gold against your soul because I think I'm better than you." The boy said, "My name's Johnny, and it might be a sin, but I'll take your bet. You're going to regret

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And fire flew from his fingertips as he rosined up his bow. And he pulled the bow across the strings and it made an evil hiss. And then a band of demons.

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Johnny said, "Devil, just come on back if you ever want to try again. 'Cause I told you once, you son of a gun, I'm

0: Line right along with you, catfish. Well, let's check this out. Every year, the Social Security Administration releases data showing the most popular baby names in the country, which shows Olivia is the top name for girls for the seventh year in a row. I don't even know Olivia. And Liam is the number one name for boys for the ninth straight year. But some names are far less popular, including these that were given to 10 or fewer babies. Aloe, Eureka, Maybelline, and Howdy, Rooster, and Anchor for boys. Rooster. I love that name. If I wouldn't have been Catfish, it would have been Rooster Hunter. Well, that would have sounded weird. Rooster, Craig, yeah, anyway. Looks like the kids with those names will probably be called by a nickname of a choosing as soon as they can speak. Don't call me Rooster, just call me Roo.
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3: 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We stopped over at Wahama, where the White Falcons are working to win their second title in 3 years. This squad is loaded with talent and on a mission following a disappointing quarterfinal exit a year ago. More with head coach James Toth.
4: You've always been a guy, you're not afraid to promote your players, and I like that as a media guy. Where does that confidence come from as far as wanting to display what they can do? Because I remember first year, it was, you said Sawyer Van Meter is the best quarterback in single A. He proved that over the next 2 years. Did you feel like you have an obligation to stick up for your guys?
5: Absolutely. I feel like that where we're located, you know, we're close to Charleston, Huntington, Parkersburg, but we're not in the media circus as it should be. Metro News hasn't came and seen us this year. They're a little mad at me. So sometimes we struggle with getting, and you can say what you want, but people have to get I have to get those guys' name out there in order for them to get the recognition that they deserve. I feel like our kids work too hard and do too much for our program for me not to try to promote them in every situation I can. You know, a college coach comes in here, he'll ask me, Coach, can this kid play? I'm honest with that college coach. Coach, he can play on your level. Coach, he can't play on your level. But when it comes to, you know, single-A football in the state of West Virginia, right now our program's as strong as there is, and our kids are as good as anybody out there, if not better than most.
4: Do you feel like people maybe take that success for granted sometimes?
5: Absolutely. I have seen this year and the last couple of years a little bit of the expectations. We've won 40 straight regular season games. We're 47-3 in the last 4 years. And people would kind of take that for granted and think, well, you know, they're going to beat this team, they're going to beat that team. What they don't understand is we're dealing with a new cast of players, a different situation every year. And we've been real fortunate. We've had a lot of good talent come through here. Connor Lambert's going to start at UC this year at the slot receiver, from my understanding. You know, Sawyer Van Meter, you mentioned up at West Lib playing his brother Michael. We've been real fortunate. But, you know, the fact that sometimes I feel like our fans take us for granted, I'd be lying if I said it wasn't true. I had a former coach at Point Pleasant. He came in the post office the other day and didn't know I was in there, and somebody asked him how Wahama was going to do. And he said, they'll choke like they always do. And I said, nah, we're not going to choke. We're going to be there just as good as everybody can say. But I like the doubters, and I like the people kind of having expectations for us. I would rather it be that we're going to win every game than, you know, come in here and say, well, you know, we're just glad if we win a game. That's not the case here.
3: That is White Falcon head football coach James Toth on the Valley Today Sports Report, brought to you by Main Street Furniture and Flooring in Middleport. 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
6: Ohio State football. Hey! Training camp report. 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Ohio State's fall camp is now in full swing, and the Buckeyes have been showcasing the work they've put in during the offseason. For a roster with 51 newcomers, the weight room has been an environment not just for improving physically, but for building team chemistry. This summer, head coach Ryan Day and his leadership committee assembled to put players into what they call mini squads.
7: During the season, we do a lot of work with our units, but in order to build connectivity, we want to make sure that we have guys working with each other all season in different position groups, because we know adversity is going to hit. And when adversity does hit, we got to come together. And the only way to do that is to build a connected team. And so that's why so much of what we do in the summer is going to have an impact on how the season runs out. That's why I really say this is the backbone of our program, what happens with Mick in the weight room during the summer.
6: We'll have more after this.
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6: You previously heard Ryan Day mention the offseason work in the weight room as the backbone of his program. Day praised strength and conditioning coach Mickey Marotti and added he plays a key role in the development of quarterbacks such as Julian Sain.
7: Let's just say, for example, we're leading some sort of, ab workout, and we're doing 50 sit-ups. He makes the quarterbacks scream out the commands. When you first get there, if you're not somebody that's ever, barked in your life, you got to learn how to carry your voice. And then, he'll force them to get up in front of the group and say, this is why we're doing this. We have 50 days before we play the first game. And the first time they do it, it doesn't look very good. And he makes them do it again, and he makes them do it again, and he makes them do it again. And over time, they get callous to it, and they learn how to do that. And so that's, again, some of the things that he does, obviously, Mick. And that's why his value is so critical to what we do.
6: The season opener for the Buckeyes is September 5th against Ball State. We'll have another report tomorrow. This is Tyler Danberg on the Ohio State Sports Network from Learfield.
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13: The Mason County Fair opens today, and the following was recorded yesterday. I'm Tom Sussman for WMOV and WJH, and I'm out at the Mason County Fair, which opens this morning. And can you tell me your name?
14: Sydney Facemeyer.
13: Sydney, you're involved in the fair?
14: Yes, I'm on the board.
13: Big fair coming up. What are some things that are happening on Monday?
14: We've got our market showmanship starting Monday at 8 o'clock, and then we'll round off the evening with the Mason County Fair Queen pageant.
13: That's a big one, isn't it?
14: Yes, very big.
13: Get a lot of people turn out for it?
14: Yeah, it's usually a really big event. We usually get people from outside of the county that like to come and watch too.
15: And how many people do you think will be participating in that? Just a bunch?
14: A lot.
15: A lot of people. Now, things that are coming up in the fair this week, what should people pay attention to? Like, when does the carnival open up and that kind of stuff?
14: Carnival opens at 11 every day, and it'll close at 11 at night. Friday evening is Josh Ross at 9 p.m. on the main stage, and look forward to Saturday with Avery Anna at 9 o'clock on the main stage as well, and also keep track of our market shows through the week.
15: And the market sells on Friday?
14: Yes. Yep. Starts at 11.
15: And that's the big one to help help the kids for all the work they've done.
14: Yes. Yep. We ask that everybody comes out and supports and just shows up for all the kids that put in all the hard work.
15: All right. Well, it's a good week out here at the Mason County Fair. I'm Tom Sussman for WMOV and WJEH.
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0: Happened to me, Russell Dickerson. Well, if you're single and you're, you know, you're out in the dating scene or thinking about it or whatever, you know, that world. Ladies, they were talking about this for you guys to take note. Ladies were asked, what's an article of clothing that a guy might wear that can completely ruin it for you? I mean, it's just like, ugh, I can't be seen with this guy. Some of the responses, Crocs. Nose hair that you could braid. Yeah, well, that's not really clothes, but still. Jorts, skinny jeans. Here's one. Shoes with no socks. I used to know a guy that wear loafers all the time, right? Leather loaf. Never saw a pair of socks on this guy. And finally, strong deodorant or body spray. That Axe spray makes me gag, somebody said. So now you know, single guys.
1: 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We're under a severe thunderstorm watch till 8 p.m. this evening. We'll see thunderstorms with locally heavy downpours at times through early evening. Afternoon high temperatures topped out at 80 degrees tonight. Thunderstorms early, cloudy skies after midnight, lows near 69. Tuesday, cloudy skies with scattered thunderstorms, highs near 81 degrees. 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
1: 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And tell me your name.
2: My name is Grayson Steen.
1: Now, you're on the committee. What's going to happen?
2: So we're actually having the pageant tomorrow night at 8:30. It's USA themed for the 250th, and we're really excited. The girls have a little dance in the beginning. It's really fun, and these girls have been so fun to be around. They all get along so well, and I think it's going to be a great night tomorrow.
1: So what are the ages? Are there different age groups?
2: Yes. So, well, there's only one queen, so it's like 16 to 21. But the whole court runs around the entire week of the fair. So congeniality, queen, and all the runners up.
1: Now, is there a particular song they're going to sing? Or
2: no, they won't sing a song, but they do have a promotional part of the competition. It can be as long as they want here, but then if they win in January, it has to be 30 seconds. And it's really just a part to sing. They can sing, they can rap, they can dance, whatever. It just has to tell about the fair and all the events that we have and how much fun it is.
1: Now, where do you go to school?
2: I go to school at Point Pleasant.
1: Now, do you have an animal?
2: I do. I have a steer this year. It's my first year. I have taken heifers in the past, and when I was little, I took goats. But I've taken a steer this year, and it's been really fun, a really big learning experience, and his name's Tyson. I'm really going to be upset to sell him on Friday.
1: We go to a lot of fairs, and for some, it is a really tough thing. How long have you had him?
2: I've had him since the fair last year. So he was fourth place at the fair last year in the feeder calves. And I bought him, and I've raised him ever since.
1: That's cool.
2: Yeah.
1: Does he listen?
2: He didn't used to, but he's gotten a lot better. One of my favorite memories I've had with him is right after the fair in November, we went to NAIL, and it's in Louisville. It's a big national livestock convention. It's like 2 weeks long, and we spent a weekend up there. It was really fun and a really big learning experience for me. He's been really fun. I've loved being around him. I've loved learning from him, and yeah.
1: Now, will this be your last year to show, or do you have a couple more?
2: No, it is my senior year, but I have a really good family behind me that will help me out when I do go to college next year. So I'll have another year next year where I'll be home, but I don't know what college I'm going to. I don't know what my plans are, so I guess that'll be something in the future. But, no, I will definitely show until my age out, 21. My sister is 21 this year, and it's her age out year, so it's been pretty sad for her that this will be her last time showing at the Mason County Fair.
1: Sounds like you've been around this fair pretty much your whole life.
2: Oh yeah. Raised literally like since I was little, have always been on these fairgrounds. It's one of my favorite weeks of the summer every year.
1: So let me ask you this question. So that for people who've not been to the Mason County Fair, what's the best fair food?
2: Oh, the best fair food. Let me tell you, the banana peppers, deep fried banana peppers. Don't knock them till you try them because they're the best. I love fried pickles, but banana peppers just steps it up. There's a deep fried place in the carnival that literally deep fries anything, and the banana peppers are definitely the best.
1: Now, what would you say to folks to encourage them to come out to the Mason County Fair this week?
2: It's literally going to be so much fun. This is the 64th annual Mason County Fair. I know that there's going to be a lot of shows this week that are really going to be worth watching. And if you have little ones, there's something for them too. We got kids games, and the kids games are, I'm 17 and I still love them. I still show up to do them. And we have major entertainment this year. Like, it is literally some of the best I've ever seen, and I literally cannot wait.
1: Well, best of luck to you showing your animal this week, and I hope you have a great fair week. I'm Tom Sussman for 93.1 The Wolf. Let's get back to the music.
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0: Newcomer Stella Lefty and the Boston Song here with the Catfish hanging out with you. Well, just when you thought airlines have come up with every possible way to squeeze money out of travelers, along comes a new one. A budget airline in Australia called Jetstar says passengers will soon have to pay extra if they want to store a carry-on bag in the overhead bin. Say what? Under the new policy, travelers can still bring a small personal item for free, but anything that goes in the overhead compartment will require a paid priority carry-on option. Fees will start, at about 25 Australian dollars, which is about 18 our U.S. dollars, on short flights and can reach 86 Australian dollars. Wow. On longer routes. These airlines are coming up with more and more excuses for people to drive instead, right?
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5: This is your Vandalia News. The National Weather Service in Charleston has put the Bend area under a pair of watches. First off, a severe thunderstorm watch is in effect for our area until 8 p.m. this evening. High winds and very strong storms are anticipated to make their way through the Bend area this evening. Also, the National Weather Service has issued a flood watch for the region that will be in effect until 8 a.m. Friday morning. With heavy rain expected throughout the week, flooding is anticipated throughout much of the region. Also, with today's storms, a few road closures to be aware of in Ravenswood, down power lines on Turkey Run Road, as well as a tree down on Walnut Street near the city limits. Avoid both of those areas through the rest of Monday. Dave Miller, Vandalia News.
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7: 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On Friday, we were out on the preseason football preview trail talking to local high school football teams. We stopped over at Wahama, where the White Falcons are working to win their second title in 3 years. This squad is loaded with talent and on a mission following a disappointing quarterfinal exit a year ago. More with head coach James Toth.
8: You've always been a guy, you're not afraid to promote your players, and I like that as a media guy. Where does that confidence come from as far as wanting to display what they can do? Because I remember first year, you said Stoyer Van Meter is the best quarterback in single A. He proved that over the next 2 years. Did you feel like you have an obligation to stick up for your guys?
9: Absolutely. I feel like that where we're located, we're close to Charleston, Huntington, Parkersburg, but we're not in the media circus as it should be. Metro News hasn't came and seen us this year. They're a little mad at me. So sometimes we struggle with getting, and you can say what you want, but people have to get I have to get those guys' name out there in order for them to get the recognition that they deserve. I feel like our kids work too hard and do too much for our program for me not to try to promote them in every situation I can. You know, a college coach comes in here, he'll ask me, Coach, can this kid play? I'm honest with that college coach. Coach, he can play on your level. Coach, he can't play on your level. But when it comes to, single-A football in the state of West Virginia, right now our program's as strong as there is, and our kids are as good as anybody out there, if not better than most.
8: Do you feel like people maybe take that success for granted sometimes?
9: Absolutely. I have seen this year and the last couple of years a little bit of the expectations. We've won 40 straight regular season games. We're 47-3 in the last 4 years. And people would kind of take that for granted and think, well, they're going to beat this team, they're going to beat that team. What they don't understand is we're dealing with a new cast of players, a different situation every year. And we've been real fortunate. We've had a lot of good talent come through here. Connor Lambert's going to start at UC this year at the slot receiver, from my understanding. Sawyer Van Meter, you mentioned up at West Lib playing his brother Michael. We've been real fortunate. But, the fact that sometimes I feel like our fans take us for granted, I'd be lying if I said it wasn't true. I had a former coach at Point Pleasant. He came in the post office the other day and didn't know I was in there, and somebody asked him how Wahama was going to do. And he said, they'll choke like they always do. And I said, nah, we're not going to choke. We're going to be there just as good as everybody can say. But I like the doubters, and I like the people kind of having expectations for us. I would rather it be that we're going to win every game than, come in here and say, well, we're just glad if we win a game. That's not the case here.
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11: 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Ohio State's fall camp is now in full swing, and the Buckeyes have been showcasing the work they've put in during the offseason. For a roster with 51 newcomers, the weight room has been an environment not just for improving physically, but for building team chemistry. This summer, head coach Ryan Day and his leadership committee assembled to put players into what they call mini squads.
12: During the season, we do a lot of work with our units, but in order to build connectivity, we want to make sure that we have guys working with each other all season in different position groups, because we know adversity is going to hit. And when adversity does hit, we got to come together. And the only way to do that is to build a connected team. And so that's why so much of what we do in the summer is going to have an impact on how the season runs out. That's why I really say this is the backbone of our program, what happens with Mick in the weight room during the summer.
11: We'll have more after this.
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11: You previously heard Ryan Day mention the offseason work in the weight room as the backbone of his program. Day praised strength and conditioning coach Mickey Marotti and added he plays a key role in the development of quarterbacks such as Julian Sain.
12: Let's just say, for example, we're leading some sort of, ab workout, and we're doing 50 sit-ups. You know, he makes the quarterbacks scream out the commands. When you first get there, if you're not somebody that's ever, barked in your life, you got to learn how to carry your voice. And then, he'll force them to get up in front of the group and say, this is why we're doing this. We have 50 days before we play the first game. And the first time they do it, it doesn't look very good. And he makes them do it again, and he makes them do it again, and he makes them do it again. And over time, they get callous to it, and they learn how to do that. And so that's, again, some of the things that he does, obviously, Mick. And that's why his value is so critical to what we do.
11: The season opener for the Buckeyes is September 5th against Ball State. We'll have another report tomorrow. This is Tyler Danberg on the Ohio State Sports Network from Learfield.
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Easton Corbin back in the day. 11 News Fun. Morgan Wallen, latest. Luke Bryan ready to go. Something you want to add to it, hit me up. 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

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We're just pure country. Oldies, new songs, and classics in between. The

0: All right. If you're heading out on vacation, you always want to make sure that your house looks, you know, secure or that it's lived in. Four things that criminals will look for when targeting houses to rob. Of course, lights, home security cameras, Ring doorbell systems, hiding places, and if you're at home. Good thing to know. Now, we have four Ring doorbell cameras, which, by the way, are always going off if an ant crawls nearby. But still, I feel safe, and you should probably get one, too, if you don't have, you know, one of those.
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0: Kenny Chesney first cut off the new release coming up, I think early September. That is Carry On here with You Can't Fish. Well, a decades-old candy bar that was found while clearing out a hoarder's house is getting a lot of attention on social media. Check this out. But not what you think it might be. Sure, the discovery of a 35-year-old Mars bar is underneath a heap of rubbish inside a home is disturbing a bit. But the real news coming out of it is the size of the Mars bar. People can't get over the fact that the bar from 1991 is considerably larger than today's candy bars. People are pointing to it as the latest symbol of so-called shrinkflation, and the comparison has sparked fresh discussion against manufacturers reducing product sizes while keeping prices the same or even raising them. It's so funny. Worried about the candy bar being a lot bigger back in 1991. I gotta go get a picture of that, and you do too, and compare it.
1: 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We're under a severe thunderstorm watch till 8 p.m. this evening. We'll see thunderstorms with locally heavy downpours at times through early evening. Afternoon high temperatures topped out at 80 degrees. Tonight, thunderstorms early, cloudy skies after midnight, lows near 69. Tuesday, cloudy skies with scattered thunderstorms, highs near 81 degrees. 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

0: Woman, Kane Brown, you knew this was going to happen. 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

Odd time does march on. Before you know it, it'll be trick-or-treat time, carving the turkey, Christmas around the corner. Oh, good gosh. Coming up, Garth Brooks and a few, Lainey Wilson, John Mayer have a great new one called Phone, Keys, Wallet. You're going to hear that, but right now, here's David Nail.

0: Tucker Wetmore and Brunette right here with the Catfish hanging out with you on the one station for great country. You knew that, huh? Absolutely. Well, let's check it out. According to a new survey, Gen Z workers only understand 5.3 out of 24 common phrases used in the workplace. What? The corporate lingo that confuses them the most include in the pipeline, push the envelope, and let's take this offline. The phrase move the needle stumped a lot of workers, as only 18% of employees of all ages and 15% of G understand means to make a noticeable difference when you say, let's move the needle, or have a significant impact. Well, let's run that study up the flagpole and see if anyone salutes at the end of the day. Huh? What did I just say?
1: 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We're under a severe thunderstorm watch till 8 p.m. this evening. We'll see thunderstorms with locally heavy downpours at times through early evening. Afternoon high temperatures topped out at 80 degrees. Tonight, thunderstorms early, cloudy skies after midnight, lows near 69. Tuesday, cloudy skies with scattered thunderstorms, highs near 81 degrees. 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